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2: We all function on different motivational paths, and our children are no different. 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
0: 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As you get to know the personalities of your children, you will find creative ways to motivate them.
1: For more ways to celebrate your marriage, go to jayandlaura.com.
3: 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He is everything that you need. Joy Worship.

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Worship here. 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

0: Yes, life stinks, but it won't forever. This is Max Lucado. As one of my friends likes to say, everything will work out in the end. If it's not working out, it's not the end. In the meantime, don't overreact. Psalm 37:7 says, "Be still in the presence of the Lord and wait patiently for Him to act. Don't worry about evil people who prosper or fret about their wicked schemes." This is a toxic world. But neither do we join the Chicken Little chorus of gloom and doom. The sky is falling, the sky is falling. Somewhere between Pollyanna and Chicken Little, between denial and blatant panic, stands the level-headed, clear-thinking, still-believing follower of Christ. Psalm 27:3 says, "My heart shall not fear, though war arise against me, yet I will be confident." Confident in Him.
1: The Alpha and Omega, the God and Savior. He is everything that you need. Joy Worship.

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0: We are all busy, often too busy to listen. 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
0: 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One husband said, "My wife insists that I sit down and listen to her. I feel like I'm in a straitjacket, like I'm wasting time." When you drop everything, look at your spouse and listen, you communicate, "You are the most important person in my life." On the other hand, when you listen while doing other things, you communicate, "You are one of my many interests." Listening is a powerful expression of love.
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0: How do you define grace in your life? I'm Lena Ebijamra, and this is Today's Single Christian. I grew up with a basic definition of grace as God's undeserved favor in my life. That definition sustained me for a while until I couldn't see God's grace in my life. See, I thought grace would come in the form of a relational well-being through marriage, but I'm still single. And I thought undeserved favor would mean success as a best-selling writer, but so much for that notion. Consider this definition of grace by Dallas Willard. Grace is God working in me what I cannot accomplish on my own. That's a whole lot more dynamic definition of grace, and it's true. Grace is more than just me getting what I want in this life and considering it a bonus. Grace is God doing for me what I cannot do for myself. Grace is life and fellowship with the Father and eternity and wholeness with the Son. Yeah, grace is indeed undeserved favor, but it's also much, much more. For more, visit todayssinglechristian.com.
1: 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Joy Worship.

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So why would I worry at all? 'Cause you're faithful to supply. Let's just declare this together.

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3: 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He is everything that you need. Joy Worship.

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1: Our glorious treasure, our calling King. He is everything that you need. 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

0: This is Max Lucado. Certain chapters in this life seem so unnecessary. Suffering, loneliness, disease, holocausts, martyrdom, hurricanes, earthquakes, monsoons. If we assume this world exists just for pre-grave happiness, these atrocities disqualify it from doing so. But what if this earth is the womb? And might these challenges, severe as they may be, serve to prepare us, to equip us for the world to come? The Apostle Paul would think so. He wrote in 2 Corinthians 4:17, "These little troubles are getting us ready for an eternal glory that will make all our troubles seem like nothing." Eternal glory. Boy, I'd like a large cup of that, wouldn't you? Go ahead and request it. The barista is brewing that cup for you. And everything in this life is preparing you for the next.
1: Our fountain forever, our everlasting courage. He is everything that you need. Joy Worship.

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Worship here. This is Joy Worship.

0: The Alpha and Omega, the God and Savior. He is everything that you need.
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0: Ever feel like God is just trying to slow you down a notch? Yeah, don't say a word. I'm Lena Abujamra, and this is Today's Single Christian. Back in fifth grade, my teacher once said, Lena needs to take time and smell the roses. Fast forward 4 decades, and I'm still running on octane. So you can imagine how difficult it's been to admit that God is finally succeeding in slowing me down. My friend shared this Dallas Willard quote with me recently. You must ruthlessly eliminate hurry from your life. 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

0: This is Uncommon Moments. Here's former Super Bowl winning NFL coach Tony Dungy and his wife Lauren sharing from their book, Uncommon Marriage.
1: I'd always told the players that winning a Super Bowl wouldn't change their lives, but knowing the Lord would. So Lauren and I agreed that if we retired right after the Colts won the Super Bowl in 2007, we'd be reinforcing the wrong message.
2: Later that year, Tony wrote his first book, Quiet Strength, which turned out to reach even more people than we ever could have imagined. 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
1: The book's success created a new platform that the Lord opened for me. 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It's about serving God and telling others about Jesus Christ.
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0: The period between childhood and adulthood is called adolescence. It includes the teenage years, but today extends a few years earlier and a few years later. Hi, I'm Mark Gregston with Parenting Today's Teens. Some studies suggest that adolescence now ranges from ages 10 to 26. It's not just the teen years anymore. 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Through the expansive years of adolescence, keep your eye on this goal: launching mature adults so they can function independently in a demanding world.
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Good morning. Welcome to Joy Worship on this Memorial Day weekend. My name is Sandy, and we're so thankful that you're here to start your Sunday together. I've got songs and scripture and conversation to bring encouragement into your day. Let's get the music started with Christian Stanfill.

0: This is Max Licato. There's a predictable progression from poverty to pride. The poor man prays and works, God hears and blesses. The humble man becomes rich and forgets God. The faithful poor man becomes the proud rich man. As God said through Hosea, "When I fed them, they were satisfied. When they were satisfied, they became proud. Then they forgot me." How can a person survive prosperity? Scripture says, "Do not be haughty. Do not think for a moment that you had anything to do with your accumulation." Scripture also makes clear that your stocks, cash, and 401k are not yours. 1 Timothy 6:17 warns us to not put our trust in uncertain riches. Money is an untrustworthy foundation. Have you noticed that the word miser is just one letter short of the word misery?
1: The King of Kings, the Lord of Lords. He is everything that you need. Joy Worship.

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We are here for you

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My name is Sandy. So Corrie ten Boom, she was a Holocaust survivor. And after Corrie was freed, she traveled the world sharing about God's love and his faithfulness in dark times. And Corrie wrote, "When a train goes through a dark tunnel, you don't throw out your ticket and jump off the train. You sit still and trust the engineer." I love that. In the same way, you know, when we go through dark times, instead of doubting and giving up, I've been there, but instead we can trust that our God has us and that he's going to bring us out on the other side into the light again.

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This is Joy Worship. I'm Sandy, and it's so good to worship with you today. Isn't it wonderful that our God is not looking for performance from us? He's not looking for eloquent prayers or perfect church attendance. What God really wants is your heart. In Jeremiah 29:13, God said, "You will seek me and find me when you seek me with all your heart." What the Lord really wants is your heart. Here's Leland with Waymaker on Joy Worship.

is faithful. God is faithful. I'm Sandy here at Joy Worship. And yeah, my best friend Rose, she says that to me all the time. Whenever I start to waver, she says, Sandy, God is faithful.

0: This is Today's Single Christian, and I'm Lena Ebujammer. I have a smoke detector in my home that beeps every once in a while. It alerts me of problems in my house. Recently, in the middle of a storm, my electricity went off for a bit, and the smoke detector took on a mind of its own. It started beeping a lot. So I opened it up and removed the battery and eventually detached the electrical connection to shut it up. The beeping stopped, but I'm not sure my course of action was smart. Silly, huh? Yet too often, we try the same approach spiritually. We hear the Spirit's warning that something is wrong. Instead of figuring out why the beeping won't stop, we opt to detach the connection in frustration for temporary peace of mind. Then when we fail to be alerted of an actual disaster, we wonder where things went wrong. How's your connection with the Holy Spirit? Are you heeding the beeping of the Spirit, or have you chosen to unplug? For help to stay connected, visit todayssinglechristian.com.
1: Our glorious treasure, our calling King. He is everything that you need. Joy Worship.

You're listening to Joy Worship, and my name is Sandy. So my car's in the shop right now, and I picked up a rental car the other day. But what I forgot to do is take a few minutes to read the manual and get familiar with the car before just taking off. So, for example, I just started driving. Well, it started raining, and I couldn't figure out how to turn on the windshield wipers. And then I went to get gas and realized the gas cap is on the other side of the car, so I had to turn around. Then I picked up my daughter from school, and I couldn't figure out how to unlock the doors. She's like, "Mom, let me in." It's all kind of funny, but I think it's a great analogy on how many times we start our day without seeking God's word, that life manual that he's given to us. And if we want to know how to best navigate this life, we need to read God's word every day. I need to do that every day. Here's Maverick City Music, Rest on Us, on Joy Worship.

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This is Joy Worship, and we're so thankful you're here. Maybe you just found us. Maybe you're new to listening to Joy Worship. We're so thankful to have you. My name is Sandy. I'm here on weekends, and I got a great song for you coming up. This is from Gateway Worship. It's called Always.

It's Joy Worship, and my name is Sandy. So you might be getting ready for a Memorial Day gathering this weekend. Maybe it's a backyard barbecue or a beach day with your family. You're going to be coming across lots of people. And remember, you've got God's light in you. So remember to shine your light today. You never know how your light can lift somebody up today.

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That's Life Church here on Joy Worship. My name is Sandy. So the other day, I was reading in my study Bible the story in the book of Exodus about how God parted the Red Sea and his people were able to cross the Red Sea on dry ground. What a miracle. That's what this song is about. Church of the City on Joy Worship.

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1: I'm Sandy, here with you at Joy Worship. 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
0: This is how I fight my battle. This is how I fight my battle. This is how I fight my battle. This is how I fight my battle.
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I like that. Devil, get out of my way. I came to praise. That's Elevation Worship on Joy Worship. My name is Sandy. So I was reading in Exodus chapter 14. And if you feel like you're in a battle today, here's what it says. The Lord your God will fight for you. You need only to be still.

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That's Bethel Music featuring Hannah McClure. That's Even Though I Walk. Well, hey, it's Louisa on Joy Worship, and I'm so glad you're spending part of your Sunday with me. You know, fear has a way of making situations feel bigger than they really are, and it fills our minds with worry and uncertainty and what-if thoughts. But faith reminds us that God is bigger than every situation we face. I mean, every situation. Faith doesn't mean we never feel afraid. It means we choose to trust God even when fear tries to speak louder. And honestly, that's where real peace begins. Not in having every answer, but in knowing the one who holds everything together. More worship is on the way right here on Joy Worship.

Yes, CC Winans, come, Jesus, come. Well, this is Louisa on Joy Worship, and one of the beautiful things about faith is that it shifts our focus away from fear and back onto God's faithfulness. Fear says, what if things go wrong? Faith says, what if God moves in ways I've never expected? Fear focuses on the problem, but faith focuses on God's promises. And the more we spend time in prayer and worship in God's word, the stronger our faith becomes. Not because life suddenly gets easy, but because we begin trusting that God is walking with us through every season. He's always there. Here's Hillsong Worship.

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2: When it comes to communicating with each other as a married couple, what do you find are the easiest topics to talk about?
0: I think for us it would be finances, because we're on the same page. We have the same goals, same outlook on money, and we agree on how we should move forward.
2: Where we don't communicate so well on issues with the kids in our intimate life because we differ in those areas. I like to spoil the kids. I'm trying to be the favorite.
0: Because if you didn't, you wouldn't be the favorite. We also differ in intimacy because, well, I'm a man and she's a woman. We just want different things at different times. But being aware of that helps us talk through what we are thinking with a level head.
2: What areas do you struggle to communicate? Identifying some of those things that set you off may help you work through them and see each other's point of view.
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3: 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He is everything that you need. Joy Worship.

Seth Schluter, Cling to the Cross. Well, hey, it's Louisa. You know, I think sometimes we assume strong faith means never struggling with fear, but that's not true at all. Even in Scripture, many people wrestle with fear whilst trusting God at the same time. You know, faith often means taking the next step forward, even while uncertainty exists. And this means believing God is still faithful when circumstances feel unclear. And if fear has been weighing heavily on your heart lately, remember this: God's presence is greater than anything trying to overwhelm you today. 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

From doctor's appointments and picking up the kids to just keeping the house functioning, he is with you. This is Joy Worship.

Elevation Worship, When Wind Meets Fire. Well, this is Louisa on Joy Worship. You know, we just want to continue surrounding Candace and her family with prayer after her recent bicycle accident and surgery for her broken jaw. 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

Cody Carnes, Run to the Father. Well, happy Sunday afternoon. I'm Louisa on Joy Worship. One reason faith is so powerful is because it reminds us we are never facing life alone. And fear tells us we have to figure everything out ourselves. But faith, it reminds us God is our strength, our peace, and our help in every situation. And sometimes faith simply looks like choosing to trust God one day at a time instead of trying to carry tomorrow all at once. Here's Elevation Rhythm. I've been

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0: As I look around, I find more and more things that I'd labeled to be expected that deserve to be labeled. Well, what do you know? This is Max Licato. There was a time at the end of the day I'd step into the bedrooms of my three little girls. Their covers were usually kicked off, so I'd cover them up. Their hair usually covered their faces, so I'd brush it back. And one by one, I'd bend over and kiss the foreheads of the angels God had loaned me. Then I'd stand in the doorway and wonder why in the world God would entrust a fumbling fellow like me with the task of loving and leading such treasures. But I've learned not to take these everyday miracles for granted. If I open my eyes and observe, there are many reasons to look at the source of it all and just say thanks. This is Max Licato.
1: 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He is everything that you need. Joy Worship.

Gateway Worship, it is finished. Well, this is Louisa on Joy Worship. Let's take a moment and talk to our Father. Heavenly Father, thank you for being greater than every fear, every worry, or uncertainty we face. When fear tries to overwhelm us, Lord, help us to remember that you are always near. Strengthen our faith today. Replace anxiety with peace, discouragement with hope, and fear with confidence in your promises. And help us to trust you even when we don't have all the answers, Lord. For the person listening who feels weighed down today, remind them that they are not alone and that your love is steady through every season, Lord God. We pray this in Jesus' name. Amen.

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This is Joy Worship.

Elevation Worship, I know a name, and you're listening to Joy Worship. You know, one of the most comforting reminders in Scripture is how often God tells His people, do not be afraid. Not because challenges don't exist, but because His presence goes with us through every challenge we face. And when we truly believe that, fear begins losing its power over our hearts. 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

That's Echo Centella, The Glory of God. Well, hey, it's Luisa on Joy Worship. You know, faith doesn't always remove difficult situations immediately, but it gives us strength to walk through them differently. Instead of panic, faith brings peace. Instead of hopelessness, faith brings expectation that God is still moving and still faithful. And that kind of confidence, it changes everything. Here's City of Light.

0: Carrie Jobe.
1: Heaven Invade. Well, this is Louisa on Joy Worship. You know, one thing fear loves to do is make us feel stuck. But faith reminds us we can keep moving forward because God is already ahead of us. Even small steps of trust matter. Every prayer, every moment spent with God, every decision to believe his promises over our fears helps strengthen our faith little by little.

0: much to let you do this to me. If you ever do this again, then here's what I'm going to do. And it's a tough love approach. But the earlier you apply tough love in an abusive relationship, the more likely you are to see change.
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2: 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He is everything that you need. Joy Worship.

0: A listener writes, Gary, my wife has been arrested for domestic abuse, and it's tearing us apart. When is enough enough?
1: There's no arbitrary answer to this question, when is enough enough? But any physical abuse, needs to be stopped as quickly as possible. That is, we need to communicate to our spouse, I love you too much.

0: God.
1: Phil Wickham, and yes, what an awesome God we serve. And here's one of the many reasons. Because fear may try to speak loudly sometimes, but it does not get the final word in our lives. God does. His promises remain true. His love remains constant, and his peace is still available to us today. And that's why faith is so powerful. It keeps our hearts anchored in who God is instead of what fear says. More worship on the way.

That's Jay Walker's worship. That's called Silence. Well, here's a heads up. Get ready, Tampa. 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

Elevation Worship, that's called So Be It. Well, hey, it's Louisa on Joy Worship. And before your Sunday afternoon gets too busy, take a moment to breathe and remember this. God is still in control. No matter what uncertainty you may be facing this week, His faithfulness has not changed. And when we keep our eyes on Him, faith becomes stronger than fear.

Sons of Sunday, higher than I. Well, hey, it's Louisa. You know, faith grows stronger when we continue choosing to trust God, even in uncertain moments. And while fear may try to steal our peace, it cannot even overcome the presence of God working in our lives. His peace is stronger, His promises are greater, and His love never fails. 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

0: This is Uncommon Moments. Here's former Super Bowl winning NFL coach Tony Dungy and his wife Lauren sharing from their book Uncommon Marriage.
1: 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After the Colts had won the championship in 2006, Tony and I needed to think about how long he should continue to coach. Our family was missing out on some things because he had so many demands on his time.
2: 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God wants us to follow Him. So seek His direction and He'll guide you.
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SEU Worship featuring Sydney James. That's called Dwell. Well, as we wrap up our Sunday afternoon together, thank you for spending part of your Sunday with me, Louisa, here on Joy Worship. And I hope today you're encouraged in your heart and reminded that faith in God is always stronger than fear. No matter what this week may bring, you can trust that God goes before you and walks beside you every step of the way. You have a beautiful rest of your Sunday. Stay encouraged and keep your heart, your eyes and your heart on Jesus. And thanks for listening to Joy Worship. Blessings to you, my friend. Bye.

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Francesca Battistelli, and Defender. Hi, good afternoon. This is Cleve on this Memorial Weekend. I hope that you had a great time in church earlier today. That's a great way to start off any Sunday. But also, as we celebrate and remember and commemorate this time to those who gave literally their lives for the defense of this nation. I mean, it just blows me away to think about that every time. And it's the ultimate sacrifice. And it actually makes me feel even stronger about the truly ultimate sacrifice that Jesus himself made in laying down his life. He definitely gave all and then some. And it's one more reason just to praise him.

Joy worship on a beautiful Sunday afternoon on this Memorial weekend. Hopefully you and yours are relaxing and enjoying this great day. Just kind of get a time of rest. And as always, to remember, though, what this day is all about. A lot of people confuse Memorial Day with Veterans Day. And, I guess when it's associated with the military, it can kind of feel that way. But no, we're really remembering those who gave and who paid the ultimate price for the freedom of this nation. It is so amazing, and it makes me even more thankful to God that God did indeed bless America.

0: I'm Lena Ebujamra, and this is today's Single Christian. I was invited to a real party recently with married people, not a church function or work-related thing. It was something I really wanted to go to with new people I wanted to meet. My only problem was that I had to show up alone. What if I didn't know anyone? What if I stuck out? I got my brave on and spent some time in self-talk. You can do this, I told myself. Then I walked in. No one was at the door to greet me. I looked around and didn't recognize anyone. If I didn't feel paralyzed, I would have run out, but I stayed, and eventually I inched my way to one couple and talked for a bit, then another. It took a while for me to stop feeling like a sore thumb, but eventually I started to blend in. I became part of the crowd, and I noticed something. As unnerving as it is to go to parties alone, everyone else feels just as naked and alone. It takes courage to connect with people you don't know, and it has nothing to do with being single and everything to do with wanting to belong. For more, visit todayssinglechristian.com.
1: Our mediator, our faithful pastor, he is everything that you need. Joy Worship.

River Valley Worship. Thank you, Lord. Hi, this is Cleve here on Joy Worship. Thank you for letting me keep you company on this Memorial Sunday afternoon. Hope that you are encouraged and blessed and ready to go for the rest of the week. And if you got Memorial Day off tomorrow, I hope you get a chance to rest and relax even more. Maybe go on a great picnic. I got a verse right now that means a lot to me because as we all are, we're human. We're in the flesh. And even though we know Jesus, and even though we are led and filled by His Spirit, even though all of that is true, we still struggle with certain areas of our lives, don't we? Sure we do. We really do. So there's an answer in this verse, one of my favorites, found in Galatians chapter 5, verse 16. It reminds us there is a way to overcome the temptations that turn us aside from following after God. It's found in Galatians chapter 5, 16, and it simply says, "So I say, let the Holy Spirit guide your lives. Then you won't be doing what your sinful nature craves." Amen.

This is Joy Worship on a Sunday afternoon. Hey there, this is Cleve on this Memorial Day weekend. I hope you're having a chance not only to enjoy worshiping the living God, but also appreciating the sacrifice of many who gave not some, but gave all they had. And I just also pray for families of those who make that sacrifice. It's always, when I think of it, of Memorial Day, I do. I always think of the sacrifice that Jesus made, that the Son of God himself gave his life, surrendered it willingly. The only difference between the Memorial Day salute and remembrances is that Jesus gave everything, and then he took it back unto himself and rose from the dead. And that's the reason why you and I can have complete and total confidence in the one who raises the dead. It doesn't get any better than that.

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I just know deep down in my heart, somebody needed to hear that. The Lord is working all things, including the hard things, for your good and for his glory, if you are a child of God. That was Brian and Katie Torwald in that great song. And if you need to be reminded of that again, I'll just say it again. Whatever you're dealing with, whatever you're going through, God is working all things for your good. All things.

When a single song becomes an experience, worship here. This is Joy Worship.

Hillsong United, Deeper Water. Hi, this is Cleve here on Joy Worship. And as we celebrate and remember during this Memorial Weekend, it reminds me that this nation, our nation, America, God has blessed this nation in so, so many ways. But even in the beginning of our nation's history, our nation's story, you can see the hand of God. There are so many instances of that. I came across one. It said that in August of 1776, George Washington's army was entirely surrounded by the British at Brooklyn Heights. Total annihilation seemed absolutely certain. Under cover of darkness, Washington ordered a silent retreat across the East River. Then, as dawn broke the next day, a freakishly dense, unnatural fog settled strictly over the American lines, completely masking the remaining evacuation from British scouts. Where did that fog come from? Thank you, Lord, for your hand on our nation.

0: Sometimes it's hard to express love. When a teen breaks your trust, when she does the thing you've always told her not to do, it's never easy to give a forgiving embrace. Hi, I'm Mark Gregston with Parenting Today's Teens. I'm very quick to acknowledge that parenting can bring some of the lowest lows of life. 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Are you ready to embrace the sinner before you? 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
2: Our interceder, our one Redeemer. He is everything that you need. Joy Worship.

Elevation Rhythm, I was, but God. Hey, good afternoon. This is Cleve here on Joy Worship. Hope you're having a great Sunday afternoon this Memorial Weekend. One of the books that I've been reading a lot now in the Bible, and it kind of varies with me. I've been a believer for many, many years and have read through the Bible about three or four times. But one of the books that really just blesses me and I go back and read again and again is a book that doesn't seem to be too popular with a lot of folks, and that is the Book of Revelation. Oh my goodness, I don't see why we don't get into that book more, because that book contains the fact that the victory of Jesus over sin, death, the grave, the devil, and this world is total and complete. Okay, there's no mystery who wins this thing thanks to the Book of Revelation. And it reveals that the God we serve is the great I Am, the same yesterday, today, and forever. Oh, what a mighty God. When you get a chance, go and just get into that Book of Revelation. You'll find out that Jesus really is the King of Kings and Lord of Lords.

And I believe that God is just that good too. That's Christian Stanfield here on Joy Worship. I just want to encourage you right now to just know that when you're going through fiery circumstances, and I got several friends and family members who are. I mean, fiery is the word too, because it seems like everything is up to be burnt and lost. Everything just is going to be totally consumed by this particular trial. So it really is like a fire. And hard times can feel just like that, a furnace. But here's the good news. God's promise is not that we will avoid the fire. Mm-mm. God's promise is that he will be with you in the fire. You see, the fire is not here to destroy you. It's there to refine you and burn away what you really don't need. You're going to be coming out of this stronger, purer, and more like him.

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Pat Barrett and Break Open. Here on Joy Worship, hi, this is Cleve. Mom and Dad taught us kids to say thank you for anything that anyone ever does for us, even the smallest thing. Mom and Dad just emphasize that. They say, always say thank you and mean it. Don't just say it like it's something you got to say and get over with, but really be thankful in your heart to anything that is a blessing to you that comes by the hands of someone else. So we do that. We say thank you to this day. And there were a bunch of us kids, about 13 of us, but we all got that deep down in our hearts. And it stood us in good stead because people like, I think, they like to be appreciated. But even more than that, learning to say thank you to folks reminded us more than ever to say thank you to God, who gave us everything we could possibly need or want. Thank you, Jesus.

0: Oh, yeah.
1: There is no one like the Lord. Absolutely no one. That's Jen Johnson with Bethel Worship here on Joy Worship. This is Cleve. And I've been thanking the Lord for the many things he's done for our nation. So many things. And I don't think many of us realize how much he did for us at the very inception of our nation. But at the very time we started off, God's hand was on our nation. As a matter of fact, I was reading some articles like this one. During the blistering summer of 1787, the Constitutional Convention was completely deadlocked, and it was on the verge of fracturing entirely. Then Benjamin Franklin stood up, and he urged the other delegates to turn to daily prayer, saying that God governs in the affairs of men. So following days of prayer and cooling tempers, an unexpected series of compromises forged what was to be a lasting republic. Wow. So I draw encouragement from that about our nation. And also I use that to say to you, when your relationships, families, or teams hit an absolute

0: This is Max Lucado. Matthew 14:14 says, "He had compassion on them." When Matthew writes that Jesus had compassion on people, he's not saying that Jesus felt casual pity for them. Matthew is saying that Jesus felt their hurt in his gut. He felt the limp of the disabled. He felt the hurt of the diseased. He felt the loneliness of the leper. He felt the embarrassment of the sinful. And once he felt their hurts, he couldn't help but heal their hurts. He was so touched by their needs that he forgot his own needs. He was so moved by the people's hurts that he put his hurts on the back burner. God sees with the eyes of a father. He sees our defects, errors, and blemishes, but he also sees our value. Maybe that's why God brings hurting people into your world, too. This is Max Lucado.
1: The King of Kings, the Lord of Lords. He is everything that you need. Joy Worship.

Hallelujah. Elevation Rhythm and Washed. This is Joy Worship. Hey there, I'm Cleve. A lot of us spend a lot of time on social media. I got my hand raised up. I do. I spend a lot of time on Facebook. Fortunately, all of my Facebook friends, or at least most of them, are believers in Christ. Okay. And that can certainly make the difference. But right now, we live in a world that just loves to post and share everything. But the most important parts of our life happen when no one is watching. That's right. Your private prayer life is the root system that supports your public life. If you want to stand tall in this world, take time today to kneel in the secret place. Strength is built in the quiet.

From doctor's appointments and picking up the kids to just keeping the house functioning, he is with you. This is Joy Worship.

Life Church Worship. I know the way. Okay. There are a lot of ways, but there's only one, the way. Only one who also happens to be the truth and the life. I'll tell you what, I there's so many things I appreciate about God. One of the things that really touches my heart the most is because every day, every single day, more and more, I'm finding out that Jesus is the way.

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Hey there, this is Cleve here on Joy Worship here on this Sunday evening. I love collecting news articles about what God is doing all over our nation and actually all around the world. I do that because you won't hear about a lot of these what I call God movements. You won't hear about them on secular networks or other social media. They don't talk about it. But God is moving in amazing ways. Here's another such event. Hundreds of high school students in the city of Columbus, Ohio, recently found hope and freedom in the name of Jesus as they came together to seek God in a night of worship. It was the Unite US Campus Ministry. They've seen a powerful move of God, they said, across college campuses over the past few years, with tens of thousands of university students giving their lives to Christ. And then this past Friday, the ministry hosted its second high school outreach, and the Holy Spirit touched hundreds of young lives once again. The ministry posted, there was so much joy in the room, so much hunger spiritually, and such a beautiful reminder that God is moving in this generation. Different schools, different stories, different backgrounds, all gathering together for one purpose. Oh yeah, God is on the move. Always has been, and always will be.

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This is Joy Worship. Hi, this is Cleve. And I've been thanking God all Memorial Weekend because of the blessing that God has shown to America. I mean, you know, folks, some folks don't want to see it. That's them, but I see it. God has blessed our nation in so many, many ways. And even when you look way back at the beginning of America, you can see God's hand on it. For example, on Christmas night in 1776, George Washington crossed the icy Delaware River into a brutal nor'easter storm. While logistically it was a miserable journey, the violent blizzard forced the Hessian garrison at Trenton to drop its guard and seek shelter. It was too much for them to stay out there. Anyway, they were firmly convinced that no military force could possibly move in such conditions. But God. Lord, thank you for blessing America.

0: This is Uncommon Moments. Here's former Super Bowl winning NFL coach Tony Dungy and his wife Lauren sharing from their book Uncommon Marriage.
1: As a husband and wife, Lauren and I have always tried to find common interests. 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Not only was pro football my job, but I always seemed to be watching sports on TV. Over the years, Lauren has tried to watch with me. Throughout our marriage, I have looked for things I could do that

0: she enjoys as well.
1: That's right. 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The idea of a book club pains him, but I know that he supports me in the things that I like doing. In any marriage, the key is respect and understanding of the other's needs ahead of your own.
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3: 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He is everything that you need. Joy Worship.

Brian and Katie Torwalt, and Freedom is Coming. My Deliverer is here. Wow, I love that. Hey, this is Joy Worship. One of the things I believe that will separate us who are born again believers, who will separate us from the rest of the world, those who are not born again, who are not children of God, I believe one of the main qualities that will cause even people to notice and even say, how in the world can this be true during these chaotic and terrible, challenging days we're living in? And it's simply this: the difference between the child of God who's walking in the will of his Father and the rest of this world is that while everybody else is running around like a chicken with his head cut off, we will have peace, peace of mind that no one can understand. It'll pass all understanding. Yes, that's the hallmark of the believer, walking in God's peace.

Wherever you find yourself, on your way to work, a morning walk, or just living life, He is with you. This is Joy Worship.

0: That's Matt Crocker, and it all belongs to you. Hi, this is Cleve, keep you company here on Joy Worship. One of the things I'm thanking God for is that I don't have to get my data and information solely from this world system. If you do, if you depend upon this world and the network of news and social media, if you depend upon that to be aware of what's going on, you're going to be a very, very confused person. Even though I try to keep up with the latest news, what I mostly do that really helps me stay informed, I incline my ear to God in prayer. And I ask for His direction, His news, His revelations. You know what? He does it every single time. So I'd much rather get up in the wee hours of the morning, maybe get a cup of coffee, and ask the Lord to direct me to see what He wants me to see and to hear what He wants me to hear. And every time, the Holy Spirit grants me divine insight and vision. Every time.
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